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1: Več dobre glasbe.
2: I saw you on a Sunday in a cafe and all you did was look my way. And my heart started to race.

this town's lost its faith. Our colors will fade eventually. So if our time is running out, day after day, we'll make the mundane a masterpiece. Oh my, my, oh my, my love. I take one look.